a drain of grief. You know your P's and Q's. But what you don't know, baby, she'll giving me the blues. 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

Correction, a felony hit and run occurred 45 minutes ago from 3950 level. 12935, suspect has left.

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1: Children playing only. Go to 3173. Can't any more show in an unknown trouble. 4036 was 20.

About 1929, I owned a little farm, was doing just fine. Raised a little row crop, raised some wheat, and sold it over at the county seat. Drawed the money, raised a family. The dust come along and the price went down, and I didn't have the money when the bank come around. Tumbleweeds and the black dust blowed, so we hit the trail to where the waters flowed. Way out across yonder somewhere. Hot old rocks and the desert sand made mine run back to the Dust Bowl land. But my hopes as high as we rolled along to the Columbia River up in Washington. Lots of good rain, little piece of land, feller might grow some. We settled down on some cut over land and pulled up the brush and the stumps by hand. The sun burnt up my first crop of wheat and the river down the canyon just 500 feet. Might as well have been 50 miles. Couldn't get no water. I loaded our belongings and lit out for town. Seen the old vacant houses and the farms all around. Folks are leaving out, and if you're asking me, that's just as lonesome a sight as a feller can see. Good land. Grow anything you plant, you can get the moisture. I struck a lumber town and heard the big saw saying, and when business is good, well, lumber's a king. Went to looking for a job, but the man said no, so we hit the skids on the old skid road, traipsing up and down, chasing a bite to eat. Kids hungry. Heard about a job, so we hit the wheat, made about enough for the kids to eat, picked in the berries and gathered in the fruit and the hops and the peaches and the apples too. Slept in just about everything, except a good warm bed. Been to Arizona, been to California too,

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Ain't no money changing hands. There's people changing places. Folks wasting gasoline chasing around. Now what we need is a great big dam to throw a lot of water out across that land. People could work and the stuff would grow and you could wave goodbye to the old skid row. Find you a job, work hard, raise all kinds of stuff. Kids too.

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0: see tonight. 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This what we tell them when they get crowded in the joint. 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

When you start controlling Dow Jones Industrial, and start getting some niggas in the World Bank, and every time the president want to raise the price of gold, he got to call 12 of us in and 6 of them, then we say something.

That's what the music is for. When the fair's over, that's what the music.

I see the starlight through the clouds. Why won't anybody listen to me? Don't make me say it again out loud. Big star adoring, don't worry, baby. 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Keep your dead head above and your chin up. You're gonna have a pretty hard time without drugs.

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There was murder, there was rape. Their villages were burning. They were trying to escape. I couldn't meet their glances. I was staring at my shoes. It was acid, it was tragic. It was almost like the blues. It was almost like the blues. I have to die a little between each murderous thought. And when I'm finished thinking, I have to die a lot. There's torture and there's killing, and there's all my bad reviews. The war, the children missing, Lord, it's almost like the blues. It's almost like the blues. Father says I'm chosen. My mother says I'm not. I listen to their story of the gypsies and the Jews. It was good. It wasn't boring.

is to know. But I've had the invitation that a sinner can't refuse, and it's almost like salvation.